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Jay-Z's label on the phone. 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
1: How many records have you released as J-Live?
0: A little over 5.
1: How many records have you sold combined to

0: FIP Hip Hop.
1: But I do need to trace back because it's a lot of music in my family, so there's no telling, you know, who's what, you know.

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bedtime. 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

0: 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We're tranquil for a Brutus, and hard road for a season. 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They gon' do to Jesus. And thank God for this.
1: And some of us fall, and some of us hover, and some of us shooters, and some of us lovers. I see the sum of it all. I'm running for cover, invite you for supper, but really they hunt you. What's really 300? Who's really a gangster? Who's really the prey? Who's really in danger? I'm willing to pray. I'm feeling the angels. It's liquor to save you. 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
3: Hello, madam. 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
0: Big Kahuna Burger. 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

0: buy it from it, right?
1: Yeah, it's real. You know, I would say even before I quit it, I realized it's getting real because I quit it and didn't put no 2 Weeknd, nothing. I just was like, I know this was before Thrilla the Hunt 2 came out. Mm-hmm. So I was like, oh, I know this is probably gonna do something for me. And I got tired of, like, I done had a million jobs, like, on and off, just finding jobs, quitting, finding jobs, getting fired. Like, but I don't know, I came, like, I had this thing in my head, like, it was like a month before it was supposed to come out. I was like, this is gonna change my life. It's gonna do something for me. 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
1: Yeah. 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

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I didn't have much, but for certain I had a dreamer. 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

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The more I become a person, the more the pain worsens. 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The very theme itself, classic as Old Spice. 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I spit it like we sit in cliffside with the chalice. 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Cash bounty, betrayed for a pittance, it was astounding. Remittance accounting, heads were mounted on study walls. Isolated meaning no phone or buddy calls. I was left to my own devices. I was left to my own device. I come at it from behind, I'm at it with my mind. Thematics bending time, or rather bending corners. I simply write the rhymes, I'm no court reporter. Order is disease, ease is the corner. The beast is opponent and both staunch supporter. You can see why some people become hoarders. It makes one clench and clasp. Then she said, he said, what a funny question for a wench to ask. But I missed the punchline doing mental math to see if I could spare a laugh. And that's the true nature of anticipation. It took boundless leaps. It took away an uncertain amount of me. It took lots of sleep. Pounds of weed, it required the utmost. The regrets keep biting my small toes. The weight made your teeth grind. The powder coated our lips white. I hate hearing the word pressure. And anyone who aspires to be greater without first learning how it felt to be lesser. It ruined generosity, lopsided. Invictus from her navel to the citrus. Made this beat with a tank of propane. Rappers ranked the profane in native tongue. Zero then one. 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

0: It ain't over yet, motherfuckers. This is Hex Murda, and you're listening to the beat stylings of that bastard, the one and only Static Selecta. Feel privileged, you fucks. And now, introducing the honorable Dr. Octagon himself, cool motherfucking Keith.
1: That's what I

That's what I say. Oh yeah. 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That's what I say. That's what I say.

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0: ringing your phone calls again. 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I'm just playing with you. 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Just say thank you for blessing us with another dope album. All I want to say is I'm just proud of you. 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All right?
1: What you doing, Papa? 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

gotta schedule vacations in your 5-year plan. You gotta schedule celebrations in your 5-year plan. You gonna have several revelations in your first 5 days. In your first 5 minutes, have your first 5 fans. For like 45 minutes, take your first shift break. There's no time for impatience in your 5-year plan. 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
1: True story.
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0: Coast Country, nigga, that's a
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0: One time on God, nigga.
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1: Death adders nip in epiphanies late at night. A paper plane against a storm incidentally taking flight. Who won that paper chase? I'm patiently waiting for rolling credits. I dead it. 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Nasty with the flip. Think of Boogie with the kunai. 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I think it's crazy how you made me. This is not. Not the final form, I'm about to bask in all my ugliness. These horns I adorn, flawed logic, promise hollow as a shell from the cicada sleep. 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I guess a jaded does as jaded is. Money take a dip into the sacrilege. 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Stone sparked the flintlock, grown some out the hemlock. For all intents and purposes, I'm grown, it should have been stopped. Talk crazy, catch a slug to the cheek. This shit too fast for you to grasp, but caught you clutching the streaks. You talking pump fakes, hesitation, palm full of pigskin. Fetishizing pain, that shit you bark

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0: No, just stay right here. 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Classy.
1: Classy.
0: Louder.
1: Gassy.
0: It sounds like gassy. 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
1: Body then.
0: Stop. I need you guys to be serious. Just hit your head on my knee. You okay?
1: Yeah.
0: Okay. You guys ready?
1: Yeah.

Been on the road for quite some time now. En route to work is the only time that I wind down. I feel like Caesar on a quest to make Rome bigger. I play the trees as a child that could never climb down. Becoming introspective, I need to be more selective. I'm way too nice.

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The man attempts to prevail over his fellow man. Let us remember that God is wise. Would you mind repeating? God is wise. And as long as God is wise, we will prevail over all other races.

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Another tongue-in-cheek ode to the democracy to help normalize the day-to-day atrocities. By the law of the land, it's planned by the man upstairs from Lachem with the long blonde hair. Oh, the irony. All these multi-culti hating whites who fetishize from brown on Irish. AKA, bless the USA. In the true blue blood to trust American way. Hate in the name of love. Sin ain't a sin if the pen puts them versus us. From under the ship to behind the truck. Behind the truck to the back of the bus. Now we making it by going back where we was. Progress is a long road, so buckle up, cause it's the law. It's the law, nigga. It's for me, it's for you, it's for all niggas. If God made the law, you should follow it. Just like God made this dick, you can swallow it. Bless the law. It's the law, nigga. It's for them, it's for they, it's for all niggas. God made the law, you should follow.

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Both of the hate served on plates by the same chefs to death, feeding open wounds, open flames. 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To the chief and the priest that they need released. 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

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My man Cameron, Firstborn, Scribbles, and ATA, they get all my love. 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Yes. Kid Jazz and Kid Scratch, they get all my love. Up in the Boogie Down Bronx. I don't forget. Yes. And for inspiration, I'd like to thank Allah. You can saw my love. 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You can saw my love. You can saw my love. 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

0: It's something about first time hearing your favorite artist, or they become to be your favorite artist after like a long time, or it's instantaneous. Like I know when the first time I heard Michael Jackson, Marvin Gaye, Diana Ross, Chaka Khan, Stevie Wonder, like N.W.A. What the fuck is this shit, kid? I was going crazy.
1: These people don't see the problem until when it comes to their doorstep.
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I'm trying to touch me some breach and split it with my dog Mike B.

0: quiet people in 1983 even concerned about this?
1: 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The thing that's important is that, as I said before, that I reach whatever plateau I'm supposed to reach, so that my credibility is number one, and when I finally do have something to say.
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They never say what happened after, no surprise. Could have guessed what happened to us, but at the time, mesmerized by MiG-23s in the sky, sonic booming. I'll never forget the rush of pride. Women ululating, men drunk, strong spirits, dueling drums, the callous thumbs of Imbira players, the ride home at dusk, fearing students and strangers, feeling like we won.

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Now it's technology and niggas on Tinder. 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

0: 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Off and on, Dizzy Gillespie, such a wonderful guy, he'd call me to go out on gigs with him, and I'd go back in the house and pray again, you know.
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1: Let's do it.

The nations of Eastern Europe attempted to restructure. While in the United States, civil rights have collapsed at the hands of fundamentalists and national insecurities at an all-time high.

that we want to hear. But then we also love to criticize. Bail out the banks, we'll march to the churches. Satanic reverses. Bail out the banks, we'll march to the churches. Satanic reverse. Bail out the banks, we'll march to the churches. Satanic reverse. Bail out the banks, we'll march to the churches. Satanic reverse.

coincidence, the nation of Panama will control its own canal. While in the United States, civil rights have collapsed at the hands of fundamentalists, and national insecurities at an all

the banks, won't lock to the churches. Satanic reverses, bail out the banks, won't lock to the churches. Satanic reverses, bail out the banks, won't lock to the churches. Satanic reverses, bail out the banks, won't lock to the churches. Satanic reverses.

out the banks, will march to the churches. Satanic reverse, bail out the banks, will march to the churches. Satanic reverse, bail out the banks, will march to the churches. Satanic reverse, bail out the banks, will march to the churches. Satanic reverse.

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0: brains on beam. 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Adam Kitchen Z's, that's my babe. 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

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Tables turn, Billie Holiday burned down to play when my nerves drown my focus away. 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

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Kept trying to fulfill this blank script with realness, even if it

fumbling folded that on the letter said dead men walking don't dream. You taped yours and you told me I could rent it. Thought it was invented for my view and pleasure. Human error, the imprintings turned teacher. Preacher turned God, couldn't reach her. Just the facade, the main feature. Modified for blogs, podcasts, past. High definition, she laughed, passed the message. Now I'm guessing that the joke's on me, cause I'm the only one threatened. The wretched by the window sketching. Pencil mural of the method, don't sweat it. Techniques turning, burning incense. Listening to Billy burn my intent. Definitive days that turn my nights to fiction. Frictionless, just a pen trying to pimp the stress. Cause I couldn't keep a lid on my life. Naive as the dry leaves on the ground. Looking past the tree to

memory be a two-week event. 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Yeah, like I'm Tommy DeVito, more Paulie Savino in this thing of ours. Shit, hard being a Negro, never G-Money Nino in this thing of ours. Yeah, nigga, we under oath, promise to never let the money break the bond. Yeah, yeah, this thing of ours.

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Watch for Bishop and Juice in this thing of ours. Money don't make you cool. 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

0: what I'm saying? With someone to be wearing like the tight, real tight skirt. You know what I'm saying?
1: Oh, okay.
0: You know what I'm saying? Like, and I wear pants because that calls attention, but you know what I'm saying?

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Watch how it smother. You know what I'm saying? 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Oh yeah, son. But I'm still your brother. 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

0: grace. 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
1: Quali, I can't hear you.

that is, so that's where I'm from. Talib Kweli and DJ High Tech, Reflection Eternal, the new album is called The Train of Thought. I'm urging everybody to get a ticket and get on the train, because that's what you need to be doing. Check that out.

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say, the price of gas, right? It is high. It is high. Break up weed on one phone, FaceTime on the other. Break up with me, I'm a G, I stay friends with your mother. My old friend still got a bum knee, cause the old three Eagles didn't cover. 93 till I get me that Infinity J30. 90s vision board was uncluttered. 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The car leap up out the cut doing numbers. 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

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Empathy be the reason you're still standing. We are not the same. I've lived more lives than you. I have less pride than you. I'm extraterrestrial. I was created different. I've been here many times before, and I've never been defeated, and still I will never be defeated.

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I'm about to track. That's the good weed. You know what? I have a fucking daughter. You understand me? And why the fuck would you bring my neighbor to jail just because the reason why he lived next door to me ain't the reason why I live next door to him?

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1: 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The Three Kings almost certainly came by camel. But you know what? The Bible doesn't even say there were three.
2: Fip Hip Hop sur fip.fr.

and the spiritual way, we'll come to a crossroad of great problems. 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

0: style. 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What about the beats? The beats.
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1: Weezy out of here.
2: Yeah, see the way we poppin'. 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

0: I'm good. Don't worry.
1: I'm okay.
0: Nah,
1: everything is just fine.
0: I'm good.
1: I'm okay.
2: I'm
1: okay.
0: You alright?
1: Sure. I'm alright. Yeah.

0: when my mind derails. Taking beatings from life blows, it's off the wall I go. I'm steady swinging on these demons, but I'm alright though.
1: Uh-huh, well, I'm okay, I'm okay. I'm alright.
2: I'm good. Don't worry.
1: I'm okay, I'm okay.
2: Nah, I'm fine.
1: Everything is just fine.
2: I'm good.
1: I'm okay, I'm okay.
2: You alright?
1: Sure. I'm alright.
2: Yeah.
1: Yeah.

0: I'm losing my mind. It's your boy Ella.
1: Well, I'm okay, though. I'm okay.
0: Yeah, I'm all okay, right. Though.
1: I'm okay, I'm okay. Everything is just fine.
2: Good.
1: I'm okay, I'm okay.
2: You all right?
1: Sure. I'm all right.
2: Yeah.
1: Yeah, I'm okay, I'm okay. Yet I'm up all night.
3: Hey, I thought it was all over.
4: What's up, Dolce?
5: Hey, girl.
4: You know, it's been a little minute since you and I have had a chat.
5: Has it really?
4: Probably since...

remember when I graduated, told my homies that my art would be my savior. Went on campus early cause I really wanted greatness, but that first semester I knew that I really wouldn't make it. Money for fees was hard and I was late to every class. Professor really pressed me every morning on my ass. She ain't know the magic really happened out the class. Dropped about that bitch and then I never looked back. Tried finessing paperwork for jobs like I had a degree, but homies with degrees would struggle and idolize me. They said experience was key, wish they had it like me. Freelance since 2016 cause I needed to eat. I knew people with double majors who was bus boys, mechanical engineers, riding bikes and bus boy. This job market shit shifty left us without pennies. Started pushing art like it was dope and started winning. Started winning, nigga. Yeah.

A decade of devotion to my art and I feel chosen. Hope is manifested, shit is real and I evoke it. Hope the energy is really coming back and they ain't joking. Hope they feel it when I speak it, meaning every word. Hope that everything is worth it. Put my soul into a verse. And I'm fucking tired, dog. But I love this shit.

0: message? You mean like, what song with a message?
1: I don't know, but your songs are supposed to have a subtle message.
0: A subtle message?
1: Well, they're supposed to.
2: I need to pray.

This is state of emergency, bitches. What you want me to do? I'm sorry. I'm back.

WJLR continuous Justice League hits. That was The Yo-Yo by Little Brother. What we got coming up next is Shorty and the Lookout. Yes, this is yours truly, Skeeter Mac, coming from way back, cause I'm black and I'm all...